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But he refused to accept his fate, and today his honor has been restored.

Neon signs are flashing, taxi cabs and buses passing through the night.

So I take my guitar to pass some time. Late at night, when it's hard to rest, I hold your picture to my chest, then I feel fine.

This is dedicated to Linda, to the cat right there with the silver face. Dedicated to Kirsten, Karen, and a little four-year-old girl with a yellow face. 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